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West City Ambulance, second call, second crew needed. North West Medic 1, 51 Elm Street, apartment 2, 74 year old male with difficulty breathing. He's conscious, breathing 6 Charlie 1. 51 Elm Street, apartment 2, 74 year old male, difficulty breathing 6 Charlie 1. So he's Center Street and High Street, 2014. Medic 3, you're on scene, 2015.

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Possible stroke. Not alert. Conscious breathing 28, Charlie 1. New Milford ambulance code 1, second call. 139 Bucks Rock Road. 75-year-old male. 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Conscious breathing is not alert. 28, Charlie 1. Crossroads Marielle Road in Mohawk Acres. Timeout 2057.

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0: Just be advised, the patient may now be seizing. 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
1: 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We're clear in New Milford. Can you just send us over the details of that call? We're going to head over that way.
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It's 530 Milton Road, 85-year-old male for a fall. Scotch Springs, 17 Bravo 4. 530 Milton Road, 85-year-old male for a fall. 17 Bravo 4. Percy Spanish Road and Headquarters Road, 103.

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Scotia Ambulance Northwest Medic 1717 Sharon Turnpike 78-year-old female for chest pain. She's conscious breathing. 10 Delta 4. 717 Sharon Turnpike 78-year-old female for chest pain. 10 Delta 4. So she's Bruno Road in Bartholomew Hill. 2255.

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Roger, diverting. Any alerts for now?

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1: Let's go to Charlotte and I got the request.

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South Lake Street at Russell, motor vehicle accident, heard. Nothing seen. 77 Bravo 5, 6013.

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1: 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South Lake Street in the area, Russell Street for an accident heard. 77 Bravo 5. 0016 is tone.
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South Lake Street at Russell Street for possible motor vehicle accident. 77 Bravo 5. South Lake Street at Russell Street for an accident hurt. 77 Bravo 5, 008.

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0: 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Milford Ambulance Code 1. Respond Village Crest, 19 Poplar Street on the second floor for the 80-year-old female. 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
0: 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We're having water issues.
1: Thank you.

0: solid one. It's on 4, front of the mountain road. For the 87-year-old female, conscious, breathing, chest pain, extending into the arm or short of breath. 10 Delta 5. Hello, for name is code 1. Respond to 4, front of the mountain road. For the 87-year-old female, conscious, breathing, chest pain, extending into the arm or short of breath. 10 Delta 5. Crushes are station road in Long Mountain. Time is going to be 2:34.
1: One acknowledged.

0: first responders requested to respond 4 front of the mountain road to the 87-year-old female on breathing chest pain and Delta 5. Healersville first responders requested to respond 4 front of the mountain road to the 87-year-old female. Conscious breathing, chest pain extending to the arm with shortness of breath. 10 Delta 5, Parachute Fire Station Road on Long Mountain, time to come to 236.
1: For fuel dispatch on the air, fires requested one tanker to stage at engine 23, 208 Osborne Street in Danbury. 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

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So far, we're status quo. 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

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See, 92. 92-year-old female. Very possible stroke. Scotch Spring 33, Charlie 1. 17 Tomo Road, Riga Unit. 92-year-old female. Possibly a stroke. 33 Charlie 1 at Crushy's Canyon Road, Under Mountain Road, 350.

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Sioux Falls for ambulance, your third cone, North Canyon Ambulance, Mutual Aid, 17 Cowboy Road, reading unit 92 year old female, possible CVA. Scotch Spring, 33 Charlie 1. 17 Cowboy Road, reading unit 92 year old female for CVA. 33 Charlie 1, across East Canyon Road, under Mountain Road, it's 355.

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You know, 305-79-79-year-old female for a fall, possibly a lift assist only. She's got spring 17 Alpha 4. 77 South Cannon Road and 305-79-year-old female for a fall, 17 Alpha 4. Cursage are High Street and Sand Road, it's 412.

property with the fires on 98 Spencer Street, Unit 1 November, for the activated carbon monoxide detector 52 Charlie 5, repeating 98 Spencer Street, 52, correction, for the CO and water alarm 52 Charlie 5, Rush Street to Upland Road and Morningside Ave, 498.

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High Street and Sand Road, Great Crossroads, 420.

Fallsville, ambulance, mutually North Canyon, 77 South Canyon Road, room 305, 79-year-old female for a fall, 17 Alpha 4, it's 423 now.

Southfield's ambulance, your third tone. Salisbury ambulance, mutual aid to North Canyon, number 77, South Canyon Road. Room 305 to 79. 79-year-old female for a fall. Conscious breathing 17 Alpha 4. 77 South Canyon Road. Room 305. 79-year-old female for fall. 17 Alpha 4. Crushy Tiny Street, Sand Road. Snell 424.

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She's conscious, brain 17 off the floor, it's now 428.

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1: Mercury copied all that. Okay, that's all. 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

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Good EMS 2 en route from Noble Horizons. It's 4:30 right now.

0: of the North Canadian EMS to all redirect to the two headquarters to respond with 209.
1: North Canadian EMS, you're going to go headquarters. 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

0: Dell City, North Canyon, Unit 3, clear 77, with a lift assist, RMA.
1: Roger. Unit 3 to clear, RMA, and we'll terminate from North Canyon, 459.

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0: 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It's Windsor Hill Road on the town line, 5-3-4.
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0: 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Repeating 262 East Street for the 81-year-old male with chest pain, conscious and breathing, 10 Delta 4. Cross streets of Barbary Hills Road and Cornwall Bridge Road at 624.
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LC2 North Wilmington 5. Responding to Sharon, 262 East Street, 81-year-old male, chest pain, conscious breathing 10 Delta 4. Cross streets Barbary Hills Road and Cornwall Bridge Road is 627.

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0: 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You could call off the medic.
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1: 3-2, LC to Norfolk medic 5. 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

LCD2 North Canada Ambulance, Spot 77 South Canada Road, Gear Village, Hillside Unit, Room 320, 93-year-old female fall, conscious of breathing 33 Alpha 1, breathing 77 South Canyon Road, Gear Village, Hillside Unit, Room 320, the 93-year-old female fall, conscious of breathing 33 Alpha 1, crushes to High Street, Sand Road, 705.

0: City Sharon Ambulance.
1: Sharon Ambulance.
0: Sharon Ambulance, it's going to be clear from Sharon. You can terminate the incident, please.
1: It's a terminator for Sharon Ambulance, 721.

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0: Received. Car 3 is going to be en route. 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

it's your second call. 307 West Main Street, 64-year-old female, left assist, conscious of breathing, 53 Alpha 2. Repeating, 307 West Main Street, for the 64-year-old female, left assist, conscious of breathing, 53 Alpha 2, cross you to Bragg Street in Pudding Lane, 743.

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0800 hours, WPTL 616, WPTL 623, WQJL 477, Litchfield County Dispatch, Torrington, Connecticut. Dispatchers 41, 42, 66, 75, 78, and 81.

Cayman Unit 2, clear of Sharon, returning. North Cayman Unit 2, clear of Sharon, returning, 827.

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1: Emergency terminated for North Cannon Ambulance at 851.

LCD 2 Northwest Medic 3, responding to Sandersfield, 7 Sandersfield Road, Berkshire Rehabilitation, for the 72-year-old male, difficulty breathing, conscious breathing, question on a hot response, time on 920.

Nelson, code 1. You requested a respond number 132 Mine Hill Road. The 43-year-old female, conscious, breathing, chest pain, possible panic attack, 10 Charlie 3. Milford Ambulance, code 1. You requested to respond 132 Mine Hill Road. The 43-year-old female, conscious, breathing, chest pain, possible panic attack, 10 Charlie 3. Aspect protocol is being started. We're Cross Streets Bluestone Lane and Fox Church Drive, 10-09-31.

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0: At the request of Sandus Field, they'll be waiting at the pull-off just north of the state line for an intercept. I'm there now.
1: Right, Mercury.

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Respond 1511 Mountain Road for the residential lockout with life hazard. 53 Alpha 1. Ping 1511 Mountain Road for the residential lockout with life hazard. 53 Alpha 1. Car sheets of Mountain View Manor in Stillwater Pond Road at 953.

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0: LZ2 Litchfield Ambulance, Northwest Medic 1, spotted 105 Hart Drive for the 77-year-old female. General weakness, not alert, conscious breathing, 26 Delta 1. Reading 105 Hart Drive for the 77-year-old female. General weakness, not alert, conscious breathing, 26 Delta 1. Crossroads of New Litchfield Street and the dead end at 1000 hours.
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1: Roger, Unit 1 clear from Charlotte, currently in Bantam, 1107.

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0: 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Myself and E84 are going to be 3-2 Candlewood on PWC.
1: Roger.

0: far as that. Roxbury Fire, they don't respond. Number 85, Willis Bridge Road for the CLM excavation, reported with negative symptoms.
1: Repeating respond on a CLM excavation, reported with negative symptoms, 85 Willis Bridge Road, 1234.

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0: Roxbury Dispatch, Roxbury Fire Department, need to respond 85 Weller's Bridge Road in the main house for the activated CO detector. 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
2: 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Next is the other picture.
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0: Japan or Linda?
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1: Okay.

for the EMS. A second call. First is respond number 99 Federal Road, in front of Harvard Freight, for the elderly female, slip and fall, bleeding from the nose. Repeating, book from the air, book for the EMS. Requested to respond to number 99 Federal Road, in front of Harvard Freight, the elderly female, slip and fall, bleeding from the nose. Time now, 1341, second call, BLS.

of New Hartford Road and Fancher Road. 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River 10 of the firehouse, 1345. 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
1: Pleasant Valley 11, you're on scene, confirming a 2-car MDA investigating, 1350.
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3: Roger, on scene. Was reported to be in front of the store. They may have taken the party inside if you don't see them.
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0: 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Another one.
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1: Copy.
0: Yeah, I read you, go ahead. Got the last couple of words of that. We're at East West Hill, diverting all traffic.
1: Divert traffic up East West Hill. Eastbound traffic up East West Hill.
0: Roger, that's what we're doing. We're here, we're diverting traffic.
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On the 123 North Shore Road at the boat launch, the 65-year-old female, dislocated hip, conscious breathing, 30 Bravo 1. Repeating, 123 North Shore Road, the boat launch, 65-year-old female,

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0: 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Bantam car 9, your patient's going to be in a boat. They're out on the lake. They're playing up to the dock right now. Negative. The patient is in the boat and they're at the dock now.
1: Okay, thank you.
0: Bantam unit 25 under to quarters, 1451.

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1: LCD from Bantam Unit 18.
0: Bantam Unit 18.
1: I just want to clarify, they're coming to the Litchfield Town Beach, the boat launch.
0: Bantam Unit 18, we're trying to clarify that right now, stand by.
1: Copy.
2: Unit 11, 18.
1: Go ahead, 8-11.
2: I'll stop at the marina's first one here, the White Memorial Marina check there.
1: All right, copy, because I'm at the Town Beach launch trying to get in. Someone's coming out. I'll let you know in a minute.
2: Appreciate it.

0: 37 en route.
1: Band 37 en route. Band 37, it looks more like on the 911 map that the caller is at a dock across from 119 North Shore Road.
0: Okay, received.
2: Unit 11, I'm on the scene here at the White Memorial boat launch. I'll check that. There's a boat at the end of the deck. I'm going to check it now.
1: Receive 11.
2: Unit 11 LCD confirms that White Memorial boat launch.
1: Phantom Unit 11, from the patient at the White Memorial.

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0: 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Respond to TJ Maxx, 169 Danbury Road, in the dressing room for the 59-year-old female. Seizures, 12 Charlie Forger, dispatch code, cross streets of Sunny Valley Road and Dodd Road, time of dispatch 1509.
1: Brookfield Fire EMS, you are requested at 10 Dinglebrook Road, cross south of Touche Road. It's going to be for a 91-year-old male with severe burn, as well as unconscious, but breathing, repeating. Brookfield Dispatch to Brookfield Fire EMS, you are requested at 10 Dinglebrook Road, cross south of Touche Road. For the 91-year-old male with severe burns and unconscious, but breathing. Time of dispatch, 1510.

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0: Vehicles are removed from the roadway. All units declaring. Terminate the incident.
1: See Pleasant Valley 11, incident terminated for Pleasant Valley Fire, 1514.
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1: Registration 3, CP 3891, Bravo Golf.
0: Roger, what town are you in?

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1: Roger, thank you.

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1: Roger, thank you.

0: LCD2 Sharon Ambulance. Under 170 Sharon Mountain Road. The 93-year-old female, injuries from a fall. Conscious of breathing, 17 Alpha 2. Repeating, 170 Sharon Mountain Road. The 93-year-old female, injuries from a fall. Conscious of breathing, 17 Alpha 2. Parachutes of Boney Road and Deer Run. 1553.
1: Multiple units at once.
2: LCD, Sharon Ambulance Assembling.
1: Sharon Ambulance Assembling, 1554. 37, clear Charlotte.
2: Phantom
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1: 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I'm not sure it matches.

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0: Go ahead.
1: The last name is going to be Bermudez. B as in Bravo, E as in Echo, R as in Rose, M as in
2: Fox Rose.
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0: Jose, same date of birth?
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0: You might need case number for infraction. Details when ready.
1: Roger, is this the case number for Jose or a new one?
0: It's going to be for Jose.
1: Your case number is 19534. 19534.
0: I received, it's going to be one count, 15-140J, stop, and G.
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0: Case impending for a boat that ran out of gas on Brookfield Bay.
1: Send me the, you can forward the details. We're tracking another vessel right now, stand by.
0: Roger.

0: Yeah, we can respond to that vessel that's out of fuel. What is the location?
1: The location is on Brookfield Bay. They said they're left by the island in the cove.
0: Okay, any description of the vessel?
1: They said it's a black boat, and on the side it says Bunny 2.0.
0: Roger, do you have a phone number for the vessel, Captain?
1: Yes, it is.
2: Mail party left assist 53 Alpha 2, meeting 80 Halliburton Avenue at the Winsett Senior Center for the mail party left assist 53 Alpha 2, crossing to Fruit Street and Chestnut Street. 1612.

0: brought a vessel to assist with a disabled vessel in the town of New Fairfield.
1: Roger. Roger, your case number is 19541. 19541.
0: 19541.

0: Peter, Sharon Ambulance.
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0: Just wanted to advise you, we're going to be on scene for a little bit trying to package the patient.
1: Received 1620.

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0: 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Repeating, respond and stage away from 10 Cobble Road for the female party psychiatric emergency, conscious and breathing, question on a cold response. 10 out 1642.
1: Arrival at Sharon. Sharon out at Sharon, 1643.
0: Camp 285, route to quarters, 1643.

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0: Roger.
2: Incident terminated for Sharon, ambulance 1658. LCD from Kent 295. Kent 295. I signed on fire tech. Can you tone Warren for an additional EMT for the second call in Kent? Receives Kent 295.

0: charge again?
1: That's going to be 15-140, Michael.
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0: Roger.
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0: 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Well, CMT needed to complete the crew for mutual aid into Kent 11 Birch Hill Court for the 57-year-old medical alarm activation. No problem. 32 Bravo 5. 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
1: No, we need an EMT.

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0: Altitude Warren, 52. Will Warren 21 complete your crew?
1: Yes, thank you.
2: 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I need a registration check.

0: 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I'm going to redirect to the scene.
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0: 361 LCD. We're clear, Charlotte. I'm going to turn. You can terminate for Harmington.
1: Received. Incident terminated for Harmington. Inbound 1704.
2: Waiting for a CO. 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Advise case details when ready.
3: 884, go ahead.
2: This infraction is going to conservation ID number this state, 167-1172. Date of birth of reference is 7-16-60. First name is Jeff. Infraction is two counts, 15-129, subsection A, subsection 1, and I'll be cleared. Advise case.
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0: 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Most likely this is a field if this is.
1: Receive Kent Car 1, LCD 2, Warren Ambulance, did you copy?

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I have another call. High watch on Carter Road. Is Warren going to be transporting from there, or should I go to another town for mutual aid?

0: Cat 1 LCD, can you have Cornwall take that call?
1: Appreciate it. Tony Cornwall.

velocity to Cornwall Ambulance, responding to Kent, 62 Carter Road, and High Watch Recovery, the detox unit, for the 70-year-old female vomiting, upper GI bleed, conscious breathing, 33 Alpha 1, repeating, 62 Carter Road, High Watch Recovery, detox unit, 70-year-old female, vomiting, upper GI bleed, conscious breathing, 33 Alpha 1, crossroads of Dugan Road and the town line, 1725.

0: Warrant ambulance.
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0: We're going to have a refusal at this location, so we'll be returning shortly.
1: Where's your warrant ambulance?

0: 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We are clear of the fairgrounds. You can terminate standby. Thank you.
1: Standby terminated for Goshen at 1731.

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1: I did not copy that.
0: 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Would you like an additional tone?
1: Yes, I'm an EMR, so we need an EMT to complete the crew.

LCD2 Cornwall ambulance. EMT needed to complete the crew. For the call on Kent, 62 Carter Road, LS Recovery, detox unit. 70-year-old female, vomiting, upper GI bleed, conscious breathing, 33 Alpha 1. Time of the stone, 1734.

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LZD2, Winstead Ambulance response to number 22, Mountain Ave. 35-year-old male, syncopal episode, now conscious and breathing, 31 Alpha 1. Repeating, 22 Mountain Ave, 35-year-old male, syncopal episode, now conscious and breathing, 31 Alpha 1. Cross streets are going to be Oak Street and Crescent Street, timeout 1738.

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Can ambulance and another call on town. North Walmedic 4, number 95 Fuller Mountain Road. It's a 91-year-old female, three possible strokes. She's conscious, breathing 28 Charlie 2. 95 Fuller Mountain Road, 91-year-old female for possible stroke, 28 Charlie 1, 2. Crusty's Macedonia, Brooke Ann, Appalachian Road, 1755.

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Room 102 for the 70-year-old male, fall from dizziness with a cardiac history, 31 Charlie 2, crushed to Rocky River Road and Roger Sherman Drive, Channel 8307.

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Dale County stations. It is with deep sadness the Cornwall Volunteer Fire Department announces the passing of former EMS captain and life member Freddie Bates III. His service to his department, community, and country has been an inspiration for many. He will be greatly missed. Service will be held Thursday, September 10th at 11 a.m. Cornwall Cemetery on Cemetery Hill Road in Cornwall. Dress uniform is requested. Tell City's clear at 1811.

What's the ambulance? Northwest Medic 3, number 103, Ashley Road. 82-year-old male. Sick party, hypotensive and vomiting. He's not alert. He is conscious, breathing. 26 Delta 1, 103, Ashley Road. 82-year-old female. Male. Vomiting and hypotensive. 26 Delta 1. Crest is Western West Street and Blue Street. 1860.

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2: Roger, Kelsey Ken A2.
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2: You able to make your way to 95 Fuller Mountain Road? 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
1: Yes, we are in just about 2 minutes.
2: Roger.

0: subsidy from Cat 4, will the crew on that call be able to transport?
1: Can anyone you're tapping be able to transport if they bring you a second ambulance?

0: 1. 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
1: Roger, A2, do you copy? 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
2: 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And is A1 drivable?
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3: 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Zach, you're going to probably take a left there.

0: 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We are back in quarters, out of service until further notice.
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1: A59, go ahead.
2: A59, we just took a call. I'm not really sure the severity of it, but Orchard Point over on Candlewood, there was a boating accident. The individual was unconscious, but is conscious now. So I'm not sure exactly how serious it is, but if you head over there and check it out, let us know.
1: Do you have an address?
2: She just said Orchard Point.
1: Okay, we'll head that direction.
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2-1 Fire 170 Rabbit Hill Road. The activated fire alarm as well as the silent panic alarm. 52 Bravo 1. 170 Rabbit Hill Road. Activated residential fire alarm as well as a silent panic alarm. 52 Bravo 1. 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